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Details after Parker McCollum. 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
2: The answer to Thursday morning's Paul Obafor Bragging Rights Breakfast Quiz question was the average American woman has a bad hair day twice a week. 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Another chance to win one of the exclusive Bragging Rights hats. 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

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Energy drink in one hand, coffee in the other. Yeah, I'm double fisting on this Thursday. Here's Ella Langley, Morgan Wallen. 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

0: 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I play to win. 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

They truly may be one of the best bands to watch live. That's Zach Brown Band on the Night Shift with Robbie V. It's 96.9 WSIG. 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

He has always been one of my favorites, probably the first country act that I've truly grasped onto. That's Tim McGraw on the night shift with Robbie V. It's 96.9 WSIG.

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0: And what a show it was. It was Hardy, it was Morgan Wallen, it was Dan and Shay, and it was Florida Georgia Line. You talked about a stacked lineup. That may have been the best concert that I have ever been to. I can't wait to see FGL on the road for their reunion tour. Road trip, anybody? 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
1: 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Bill Monroe, Rhonda Vincent, Ricky Skaggs, the Steel Drivers, and more. 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
2: 96.9 WSIG, Shenandoah Valley weather.
3: Partly cloudy, humid tonight, low 69. More smoke from those wildfires tomorrow. Also, some afternoon thunderstorms could be heavy, high 88. This weekend, afternoon thunderstorms, highs around 85. From the News Talk 92.1 at 550 WSVA Weather Center, I'm Frank Welch.
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God bless the USA on the night shift with Robbie V. It's 96.9 WSIG. What has been your favorite memory of America's 250th celebration? 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

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Who has the best corn fritters in the Shenandoah Valley? I'm asking you for advice. Let me know. It's Cody Johnson, The Fall, 96.9 WSIG.

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The World Cup final is set. Argentina versus Spain. And what a final it's set to be. 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

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We've got your chance to win Diamond Rio tickets, but you got to do it before Sunday at midnight. 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

How would you like to go see Diamond Rio at the Shenandoah Valley Music Festival next Friday, July 24th? Well, we got your chance, and all you have to do is text the word DIAMOND, D-I-A-M-O-N-D, to 540-432-1128. That's the Jeans Plumbing text line, and you'll be in the running for that chance to win those tickets to go see Diamond Rio next Friday. The winners will be announced on the Dave Thomas Real Country Morning Show on Monday. Not every, because this is the only Monday before the show, so he can't do it every Monday. But anyway, make sure you submit your chance or text that word, DIAMOND,

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5: 96.9 WSIG, Shenandoah Valley weather.
6: A partly cloudy and humid night. Look for a low down to 69. Tomorrow, some thunderstorms in the afternoon. That wildfire smoke continuing to cause bad visibility and poor air quality. High at 88. More thunderstorms this weekend with highs around 85. From the News Talk 92.1 and 550 WSVA Weather Center, I'm Frank Welt.
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Yeah, that's not going to backfire later. Here's Dwight Yoakam, 96.9 WSIG.

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Go give us a follow. And I asked where the best fried chicken was in the Valley. A lot of people said Southern Kitchen in Newmarket.

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The Night Shift with Robbie V on 96.9 WSIG. I have been very tempted to buy tickets to go see Garth Brooks at Sphere in Las Vegas. But honestly, why can't we just build a Sphere here in the Shenandoah Valley? I mean, I would go to all the concerts there. 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

0: The Night Shift with Robbie V on 96.9 WSIG. It's Morgan Wallen. He's been kind of out of the news recently, which is a good thing. No news is always good news for Morgan Wallen. Here he is with Love Somebody, 96.9 WSIG.
1: Rumors going all over town. 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

0: The Night Shift with Robbie V on 96.9 WSIG. Can we do something about the prices of cherries all across the world? I found this as a problem, and today is National Cherry Day. That's why I'm even bringing this up. But yeah, cherries are so expensive. I don't care what store you go to. I would love to know why. Why are cherries so darn expensive? First off, they're delicious. So maybe they just know that everyone's going to buy them. So it doesn't matter what the price is. But can we do something about the prices? That is what I want the next presidential candidate to do. I want them to say, I'm going to make grocery prices cheaper. But specifically, I'm going to make cherries cheaper during the summer. Because we all love a good cherry. It's 96.9 WSIG.
1: 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Those pictures are going to add up to a book title. Enter the book title you think it is, and if you get it right, you'll be in the running to win a $25 gift card to the Green Valley Book Fair. 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
2: Partly cloudy, humid tonight, low 69. More smoke from those wildfires tomorrow. Also, some afternoon thunderstorms could be heavy, high 88. This weekend, afternoon thunderstorms, highs around 85. From the News Talk 92.1 and 550 WSVA Weather Center, I'm Frank Welch.
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The Night Shift with Robbie V on 96.9 WSIG. I may be getting his new album for my mom for her birthday, which comes up in September. She's a big Randy Travis fan. I think that would mean a lot to her. Here's Dierks Bentley, 96.9 WSIG.

96.9 WSIG salutes law enforcement officers. We acknowledge that protecting and serving has its challenges and dangers, and we say thank you for answering that call. Salute! 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

The Night Shift with Robbie V on 96.9 WSIG. Hope you're doing well on this Thursday. Tomorrow is Friday. Thank goodness that the weekend, I can taste it. Here's Bailey Zimmerman, Chevy Silverado, 96.9 WSIG.

0: The Night Shift with Robbie V on 96.9 WSIG. Today is National Personal Chef Day, and that has always been a dream of mine. I know it sounds kind of silly because I can cook my own food. I do it all the time. But to have somebody cook for me whenever I want, however I want. My wife and I have been watching a lot of Below Deck, which is like super yachts, and they have a personal chef that will cook you anything you want at any time. And I just think that would be the dream, to wake up, to tell someone, hey, I want this for breakfast. Please make it for me. And them doing it immediately. Yeah, sounds like a dream. Oh, man. Think about all the croissants I could consume. It's 96.9 WSIG.
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came crawling home last night, like many nights before. I finally made it to my feet as she opened up the door, and she said, "You're not gonna do this anymore."

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0: 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Every Saturday night, we're picking and grinning with the best in bluegrass. Bill Monroe, Rhonda Vincent, Ricky Skaggs, the Steel Drivers, and more. It's banjos, fiddles, harmonies, and high lonesome sound, just the way Saturday night.
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Those pictures are going to add up to a book title. Enter the book title you think it is. And if you get it right, you'll be in the running to win a $25 gift card to the Green Valley Book Fair. You've got to be at least 18 to play. Get all the information.

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3: 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Shenandoah Valley weather.
4: Partly cloudy skies early this morning with a low at 69. Later today, some thunderstorms on the way with a high at 88. Saturday, thunderstorms could bring flooding, downpours, and damaging winds, the high at 85. And Sunday, a couple of showers and thunderstorms at 84. More thunderstorms Monday. From the News Talk 92.1 and 550 WSVA Weather Center, I'm Frank Welch.
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0: the high at 85. And Sunday, a couple of showers and thunderstorms at 84. More thunderstorms Monday. From the News Talk 92.1 and 550 WSVA Weather Center, I'm Frank Welch.
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Those pictures are going to add up to a book title. Enter the book title you think it is, and if you get it right, you'll be in the running to win a $25 gift card to the Green Valley Book Fair. You've got to be at least 18 to play. Get all the information.

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1: 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Those pictures are going to add up to a book title. 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You've got to be at least 18 to play. Get all the information.

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4: Partly cloudy skies early this morning with a low at 69. Later today, some thunderstorms on the way with a high at 88. Saturday, thunderstorms could bring flooding, downpours, and damaging winds, the high at 85. And Sunday, a couple of showers and thunderstorms at 84. More thunderstorms Monday. From the News Talk 92.1 and 550 WSVA Weather Center, I'm Frank Welch.
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Those pictures are going to add up to a book title. Enter the book title you think it is, and if you get it right, you'll be in the running to win a $25 gift card to the Green Valley Book Fair. You've got to be at least 18 to play. Get all the information

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2: 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Shenandoah Valley weather.
3: Partly cloudy skies early this morning with a low at 69. Later today, some thunderstorms on the way with a high at 88. Saturday, thunderstorms could bring flooding, downpours, and damaging winds, the high at 85. And Sunday, a couple of showers and thunderstorms at 84. More thunderstorms Monday. From the News Talk 92.1 and 550 WSVA Weather Center, I'm Frank Welch.
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Thank you for all you do and taking on the job that most of us don't want to do. 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

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The one who never falls in love, look what you've done. I'm the one who takes the love I want and walks away. 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

0: 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A field of lavender. Inhale. Stinky leftovers. Exhale. Watermelon in the summer. 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
4: 96.9 WSIG, Shenandoah Valley weather.
5: Partly cloudy skies early this morning with a low at 69. Later today, some thunderstorms on the way with a high at 88. Saturday, thunderstorms could bring flooding downpours and damaging winds, the high at 85. And Sunday, a couple of showers and thunderstorms at 84. More thunderstorms Monday. From the News Talk 92.1 and 550 WSVA Weather Center, I'm Frank Welch.
4: The Shenandoah Valley's very own 96.9 WSIG.

Over the left shoulder is closed right now. Again, it's I-64 westbound, mile marker 87.2 in Augusta County. A crash there has closed the west left shoulder. So heads up, if you're traveling that area, could experience some delays. Everything else seems to be flowing along.

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1: Well, good morning. Here we go. 4:43 on the air. A little early this morning, okay? A lot early this morning. Traffic situation, 64 westbound, mile marker 87.2 in Augusta County. Motorists can expect delays due to a vehicle crash, says the west shoulder.

on quite nicely thus far this morning, but that could be a trouble spot for you if you're on 64 in Augusta County, going westbound, mile marker 87.2. A crash there is causing some delays and backups. If you're seeing something else, let us know. Call the WSVA Traffic and News Tip Line, 540-214-2500. Shenandoah, WSIG. Good morning. Just about

SIG Real Country Friday morning on the air early this morning. We've got an accident to lead off a Friday. In Augusta County, I-64 westbound, mile marker 87.2. There's an accident there causing some delays this morning. So if you're traveling that area, heads up. Going to be slowed down a little bit. If you can find a way to get around that area, might be a good idea. Again, I-64 westbound in Augusta County, 87.2 is the mile marker. An accident there. The west left shoulder is closed, and motorists can expect delays, according to VDOT. So keep that in mind if you're traveling 64 westbound in Augusta County. If you're seeing other things and we're not talking about it yet, hit us up on the WSVA Traffic and News Tip Line, that number 540-214-2500, and let us know. 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Forecast for your Friday, we're going to be smoky around. Look at some of the wildfire smoke from Canada is drifting down into the mid-Atlantic region. We're going to see sunny skies today. It's going to be warm, around 90 or so, but going to be dealing with some of that wildfire smoke from up north. Slight chance of showers and thunderstorms overnight tonight. Low dropping to right around 70 or so. Then tomorrow, look for about a 60% chance of showers or thunderstorms. Some patchy smoke still hanging around. But a mix of sun and clouds. So tomorrow's going to be sort of like a smorgasbord, if you will, of Mother Nature's offerings. Because of showers, storms, maybe some fog, some smoke, some sun, some clouds are going to get it all. High tomorrow's going to be around 90. Sunday, possible showers and thunderstorms. Some sunshine around. And Sunday's high is going to be 85 or so. Here at our studios in Harrisonburg right now, 72 degrees, 451 on a Friday. Yes, indeed. One more work day to get through, and we're entering the weekend screaming with Faith Hill, This Kiss, and WSIG. Good morning. I don't want to.

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96.9 WSIG, Ronnie Millsap, and what the missed it for the world. Real Country Morning Show for a Friday on the air early this morning. Couple things to make you aware of. First of which is a traffic situation in Augusta County. I-64 westbound, mile marker 87.2. There's an accident there that is causing delays. Again, I-64 westbound in Augusta County, mile marker 87.2. There's an accident there causing delays this morning. So if you're traveling in that direction, heads up, you may encounter some slowdown and some issue there. So that's what we have for the road situation. Nothing else is happening. Traffic updates are brought to you by Big L Tire Pros, where the wise motorist retires for less. And of course, if something were to transpire over the next little bit, you see it, we're not saying it. Hit us up the WSVA Traffic and News Tip Line, 540-214-2500. The other thing to make you aware of today, we've got a code red air quality alert in effect for the valley today. That means the air quality is unhealthy for the general population. And they're asking you to avoid or reduce strenuous activity or exercise outdoors today, which some of you work outside may be kind of hard. So heads up, the smoke from the Canadian wildfires drifting into the Mid-Atlantic region. And it's causing some issues, and we've got a code red air quality alert for the Shenandoah Valley today. So that is going to make things maybe a little more challenging for some of you. So we're going to see smoke in the air, and that's going to be around a bulk of the day today. Otherwise, going to see sunny conditions, high today of around 90. Slight chance of a shower or thunderstorm overnight with a low dropping to right around 70 or so. Then tomorrow, a better chance of showers or thunderstorms mixed with sun and clouds. Going to be windy tomorrow as well. Wind gusts up around 20 miles an hour at times. And the high on Saturday is going to be around 90. It's 72 right now in our studios in Harrisonburg. Hopefully your Friday's off to a great start. Thanks for being up early with me and Tracy Byrd. 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

0: Can't love you anymore. Real Country Morning Show on the air early this morning because we got a traffic update to make you aware of this morning in Augusta County. I-64 westbound, mile marker 87.2. There's a crash there causing some delays. So once again, in Augusta County, I-64 westbound, mile marker 87.2. A vehicle crash there causing some situation this morning, which could hold you up a little bit. If you can avoid the area, might be a good idea to do so. If not, expect some delays because you could be slowed down somewhat there. If you're seeing something else and we're not talking about it, hit us up on the WSVA Traffic and News Tip Line, 540-432-1128, 540-214-2500. That gets right into the newsroom, the traffic line there, and you can let them know. You can always call me, too, 540-432-1128. I don't care. We just want to get the information out there to folks. So let us know. Traffic update this morning, and they're brought to you by Big L Tire Pros, where the wise motorist retires for less. Going to be dealing with smoke from the Canadian wildfires today. As a matter of fact, the National Weather Service says we've got a code red air quality alert. So heads up in the area. They're urging you not to be outside for long periods of time doing strenuous activities. If you have to do that, try to reduce the amount or at least the exposure. Because they're saying that the air quality today is going to be, just the general air quality is not going to be good for the general population. So patchy smoke in the air from the Canadian wildfires. Sunny skies today, high of around 90. We got a slight chance of a shower storm overnight with a low dropping to 70. Tomorrow, better chance of showers or storms. Going to be breezy tomorrow. Gusty winds up around 20 miles an hour at times. And a mix of sun and clouds too. So a little bit of everything happening on Saturday. The high tomorrow around 90. Slight chance of showers and storms tomorrow night with a low dropping to 70. Then for Sunday, look for sunny skies, slight chance of a shower or thunderstorm late in the afternoon, and a high of around 85. So cooling down just a little bit as we begin to approach the end of the weekend. So that's maybe some good news there for us. 72 right now as you're getting out and about. So we're starting a Friday, and again, traffic situation in Augusta County. I-64 westbound, mile marker 87.2. You could expect some delays there for traveling.
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1: 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Nobody sang a ballad like Vern Gosden, chiseled stone. It is 5:23. Good morning, Real Country Morning Show for a Friday with Dave Thomas. How you doing? Thanks for being up early this morning. We've been talking about a traffic situation in Augusta County. That seems to have cleared now. So I-64 westbound, everything should be flowing along quite nicely for you. But a disruption there a little earlier. Had things delayed for, you know, a few minutes. So went on the air early to try to bring that information to folks that are out moving around early. Because the last thing you want to do this time of day is have to be stuck in traffic. Right? Usually don't allow for that this time of day because, well, it's this time of day. Usually not that many people moving around, so the last thing you want to do is have a disruption this morning. So everything seems to be flowing again on 64 westbound, which is a good thing. Air quality alert is somewhat of a concern today. We've got a code red air quality alert for the Shenandoah Valley, meaning the air quality unhealthy for the general population. They're encouraging you to eliminate or reduce the amount of time you're doing strenuous activity outside. So if you can do that,

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96.9 WSIG, Real Country, Real People, Tanya Tucker. If I'd have listened to that song a lot earlier in my life, maybe, just maybe, things would have been different. If it don't come easy, better let it go. 5:34, good morning, happy Friday to you. Welcome into the final day of the work week. Real Country Morning Show here with Dave Thomas. We're going to see a sunny day, going to be warm, high around 90, dealing with patchy smoke throughout the bulk of the day today from the Canadian wildfires. As a matter of fact, a code red air quality alert for the valley today. So heads up, that means air quality is really unhealthy for the general population. They're asking folks to limit or reduce or eliminate, if you can, strenuous activity outside, but we all know that can't happen, right? So just be careful, be mindful, pay attention to your body, hydrate, take some frequent breaks, because this smoke is no joke. It can be something to deal with. So just heads up there. Tonight, slight chance of a shower or thunderstorm, low dropping to around 70. Tomorrow, we're going to see a mix of sun and clouds. It's going to be windy, gusts up around 20 miles an hour. We've got a 60% chance of showers or thunderstorms on Saturday. That'll linger into tomorrow night with a low of 70. Then on Sunday, possible showers and storms and a daytime high of 85. Monday, sunny at 85 once again as we get into the weekend toward the tail end of the weekend. Things begin to cool down just a smidge. 72 right now at our studios in Harrisonburg. Taking a check on the streets this morning again. Everything seems to be cleared up.

on 64 westbound. We've been talking about that for nearly the last hour, so that seems to be cleared up. No issues there. So everything else seems to be flowing along smooth for you this morning. Now, if you're seeing something and we're not saying it, hit us up on the WSVA Traffic and News tip line. That number is 540-214-2500. 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

is teaming up with the Green Valley Book Fair to play Get the Picture. Head over to 969WSIG.com and look at the pictograms we have put together. Those pictures are going to add up to a book title. Enter the book title you think it is, and if you get it right, you'll be in the running to win a $25 gift card to the Green Valley Book Fair. You've got to be at least 18 to play. Get all the information.

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96.9 WSIG, Travis Trent's member of a country club, 547. Of course, he's going to be coming to the Shenandoah County Fair. Saturday, August 29th, going to be a big show. Keep listening for your chance to win free tickets to that one coming up very soon. Here from your Summer Country Concert Connection, 96.9 WSIG. Traffic on the roads this morning. Everything seems to be flowing along. We had a bit of an issue early this morning. It's around 4:40 or so. I went on the air with an issue on I-64, but that's cleared up. Everything seems to be okay thus far. Now, you could be seeing something that hasn't transpired and spilled over to us yet. If that's the case, hit us up on the WSBA Traffic and News Tip Line, 540-214-2500, and let us know. 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Patchy smoke in the area today. As a matter of fact, we've got a code red air quality alert today. Air quality not going to be very good for a lot of folks in the valley. So heads up, keep that in mind if you're going to be outside a lot. Sunny and 90 today. So a warm one. Hydrate. 72 now at our studios in Harrisonburg. This is Jackson Dean. It's called Heavens to Betsy from 96.9 WSIG. 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

96.9 WSIG, 602 Real Country Morning Show on a Friday with Dave Thomas. Hopefully you're doing okay today. Thanks for starting your day with me. Coming up, we're going to get you out of the gate, what you need to know to start your Friday. By now, Jason Aldean, Whiskey Drink, WSIG.

0: SIG, Man That Girl Can Sing, and Cook Too. Trisha Yearwood. X's and O's, 608 Real Country, Friday morning with Dave Thomas. Good morning. How you doing this morning? Hopefully things are going well for you as we're getting up and trying to plow through one more workday. Here we go. Let's take advantage of a great day. Opportunity to be a blessing to somebody. We all have those chances. Let's don't miss out on them today, okay? Here's what you need to know to start your day getting you out of the gate. An air quality alert is in effect. It's code red today. Code red air quality alert is in place for the valley. That means the air quality unhealthy for the general population. Your urge to avoid or reduce strenuous activity or exercise outside. Again, we know that that's likely not to happen for some of you because you work outside. You got to get your job done. You got to pay the bills, right? So just take some precautions. Hydrate. It's going to be warm today, but again, the Canadian wildfire smoke is filtering into the Mid-Atlantic region, and we're going to be dealing with it most of the day today, so just be careful out there, okay? Today is National Lottery Day, and the Mega Millions Lottery drawing set for 10:59 p.m. tonight is holding a jackpot of $672 million. That's a cash value payout of about $293 million. Powerball tomorrow night, and that amount is up to $526 million. And the cash payout there is $233 million. And if you buy a ticket because you heard me say it, my name is spelled D-A-V-E. Local baseball scores from last night. In the Valley Baseball League, it was Waynesboro beating Harrisonburg 9-3. Strasburg down front Royal 15-8. Newmarket edge Woodstock 5-3. Percival slid past Winchester 9-8. Charlottesville outlasted Stanton 15-11. And Covington swept Culpeper in a doubleheader yesterday. In the RCBL, it was Clover Hill beating Bridgewater 15-11. Massanutten downed Elkton 9-1. And it was Stewart's Draft beating Montezuma 14-5. Major League Baseball, all the teams getting back into action after the All-Star break. Baltimore Orioles are in Houston tonight. They'll be taking on the Astros. The Nats are in Vegas taking on the Athletics. Today is National Peach Ice Cream Day. I love me some peach ice cream. Yum. Oh, it's also National Lottery Day. Celebrity birthdays on this Friday include the voice of CBS Sports College Football, Vern Lundquist. He's turning 86. Lucy Arnaz turning 75. Michael Knight, otherwise known as David Hasselhoff. The Hoff turning 74 today. TV producer Mark Burnett of Survivor fame. He's also married to Roma Downey from Touched by an Angel. He's 66 today. Country singer Craig Morgan is turning 62. And country star Luke Bryan is 50. And that's what you need to know to start your Friday right here on the Real Country Morning Show from 96.9 WSIG.
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2: All clear out there on the roads. No accidents or major delays to pass on to you. But if you're seeing it and we're not saying it, call the W.

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1: 96.9 WSIG, Shenandoah Valley weather.
2: Hazy sunshine with afternoon thunderstorms and a high at 90 today. Smoke from those wildfires will continue to impact the area. Tonight, a thunderstorm and a low at 70. More thunderstorms this weekend, highs in the mid-80s. From the News Talk 92.1 and 550 WSBA Weather Center, I'm Frank Wilt.
3: Thanks a lot, Frank. Clear condition, 69 degrees in Clover Hill. Again, a code red air quality alert today. Air quality really unhealthy, so take some precautions if you got to be working outside for long periods of time. 6:16, happy Friday on the cusp of your weekend with Darius Rucker riding the wagon wheel. WSI.

easing you into a Friday morning with Crystal Gill. It's a great way to wake up on a Friday. Cup of coffee and some Crystal Gill. Love that. 622 Real Country Morning Show with Dave Thomas. Thanks for hanging out. Coming up, we got some country music news on the way. Get the latest details of what's happening to some of your favorite country stars. That's coming up for just about 6 or 7 minutes here. It's Lainey Wilson, Heart Like a Truck on WSIG.

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0: WSIG, Keith Whitley, no stranger to the rain. 6:30, Real Country Friday morning with Dave Thomas. Good morning. Hopefully things are going well for you. Don't forget, 9 o'clock this morning, the latest Shin Valley deal goes live. Southern Kitchen and New Market. You spend $25, you get $50 in certificates. It will sell out, and it will sell out quickly. Set a reminder, 9 a.m., shinvalleydeals.com. Let's get into some country music news, notes, and nuggets. At more than $500 million, Ella Langley's Choosin' Texas is now the most streamed song of 2026. And it's not done. We're just, you know, halfway through July. So you can expect that that song is going to continue to accumulate many, many, many more downloads moving forward. Hey, tickets going on sale today for Dierks Bentley's December 4th and 5th shows at the Blue Live Fountain Blue in Las Vegas. He'll be there part of the National Finals Rodeo Week. So if you're up for a road trip, what happens in Vegas stays in Vegas, and you can be there with Dierks Bentley. Tickets go on sale this morning. Bill Anderson's going to be celebrating his 65th anniversary as a member of the Grand Ole Opry tomorrow night on Saturday's show. It makes him the longest living and active Opry member on the roster. Scotty McCreery's got some new music coming out today. It's called Scotty McCreery's 15. And it includes his number ones along with many covers. He's going to be covering Conway's Hello Darlin' and Kris Kristofferson's Why Me, Lord. And yesterday, Megan Maroney was on the Today Show for their summer concert series. And their producer asked Megan, what is the best form of revenge when it comes to an ex?
1: I would say probably having an arena full of people scream, God, I hate how gross you are, every single night, louder than I could ever imagine.
0: Apparently that's the song she sings, God, I hate how gross you are. Apparently written about an ex. So fellas, add Megan Maroney to the don't date list. She's up there with Taylor Swift, of course, who's now off the market. But I know many guys didn't want to date Taylor because they didn't want to have a song written about them. Megan Maroney now fitting into that category as well. 6:32, that is today's country music news, notes, and nuggets out of Nash, Vegas, 96.9 WSIG.
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Highs to return to normal levels next week. For the first 3 days of next week, farmers can expect daytime highs in the mid to upper 80s, which will certainly be welcomed. There's a slight chance of rain on Tuesday, but other than that, conditions for fieldwork should be good at least through Wednesday. The latter half of next week is calling for 1 day of rain, which most likely would be on Saturday, July 25th. So if you're planning to make hay, Wednesday through Friday might be your best window of opportunity. The following week, July 26th through August the 1st, farmers in our region can expect 2 days of rain, most likely on Tuesday the 28th and Thursday, July 30th, and the first week of August should bring normal temperatures and above normal rainfall.

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Ride, ride, ride. 641 Real Country Morning Show with Dave Thomas. Thanks for being here on a Friday morning. Hopefully all is going well with you. 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

0: 96.9 WSIG, Sugarland, something more, 648 Real Country, Friday morning with Dave Thomas. Good morning. Thank you so much for starting your day. Really appreciate it. It's going to be a hot day, high of around 90. A code red air quality index alert is covering the Shenandoah Valley today. Breathing issues could be more rampant for folks, even if you don't normally have them. They say that the air quality today is going to be unhealthy for most folks out there. So if you've got to be working outside long periods of time, and many of you do, please be careful out there. Take some frequent breaks and pay attention to your body. Something doesn't see right, make sure you take a break and maybe get checked out and get some help, okay?
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2: All clear out there on the roads. No accidents or major delays to pass on to you, but if you're seeing it and we're not saying it, call the WSVA Traffic and News Tip Line at 540-214-2500 and let us know. From the WSVA Traffic Center, I'm Lyndon Kaiser.
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0: 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It's all good today, presented by our friends at Marlowe Ford and Lou Ray. We're J.W. Painter, Bucky Miller, and the Blue Oval crew. 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Story hitting the internet recently about a 14-year-old boy in Arizona named Royal. He was out for a bike ride back in June, wearing his Google glasses, the glasses that record and they do video for you. And he comes across an older lady who seems to be having trouble walking and maybe a little disoriented. And Royal began to talk to her. I don't know what's going on. She was asking, saying she was trying to get home to an apartment complex he had never heard of. So he helped her get to shade, helped her talk to her till she remembered her son's phone number, called her son, and of course called emergency services. And they got there to check on the woman to find out that she was miles from home and had recently been diagnosed with dementia.
3: I don't think there's any apartments around here, I could tell you that. Yeah, I could look it up on my phone if you want me to.
4: I don't even know. She just looked like something was wrong, so I started talking to her. I knew it was hot. She was sweating.
5: Just so lucky, so fortunate that he ran across her and he cared enough to stay with her and to take care of her.
0: That's one of her sons saying that Royal is a hero, and he's going to be recognized and honored by the fire department and the Air National Guard there in Arizona, because not only did he notice something and he helped her get the shade, but then he stayed with her, helped her stay calm, and got help for her. They said it was well over 100 degrees, and they said if he didn't pay attention, who knew who might see her pay attention? And in the condition she was getting in, it could have been life-threatening. So good on Royal. And again, I mentioned this before, but we all come across situations where we can be a blessing to someone. May not be as major as helping a lady with dementia get out of the heat, but just something as simple as holding a door or buying a

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4: For WSVA News, I'm Lyndon Kaiser. Two men arrested in June on charges related to alleged prostitution and internet crimes involving juvenile victims will have to wait a little longer for their first hearings in the case. WSVA's Carolyn Unger reports that Crespo Alhajan and Jaden Robinson were scheduled to appear in juvenile and domestic relations court yesterday.
5: But, according to online records, their status hearings were continued to September 25th. The 19-year-old Alhajan faces felony counts of reproducing child pornography, using a vehicle to aid prostitution, and receiving money from a prostitute. The 18-year-old Robinson faces two counts of contributing to the delinquency of a minor and one count of residing in a bawdy place. Both men and a 17-year-old juvenile were arrested last month at the home of Harrisonburg Councilwoman Monica Robinson on Kelly Street after authorities received information that a girl

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Hopefully you're doing all right today. One more day to plow through. Let's get going. What do you say with Timmy McGraw? Something like that. WSIG.

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Thank you for bringing us our food and drinks. 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

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Is today going to be one of the most unproductive work days we've had in a while? Could be. I'll explain why coming up on SIG. Jack-

0: 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Love's got a hold on you.
1: That love will get you.
0: 7:13. Thanks for being here and starting your day with us. Really appreciate it. Don't forget, if you've not signed up yet for the Diamond Rio tickets, they're going to be playing at the Shenandoah Valley Music Festival 1 week from tonight. And we're going to be sending some folks to go see Diamond Rio. You've got until Sunday night at 11:59 p.m. to register. Simply use the Jeans Plumbing text line. That number's 540-432-1128. And send us the keyword diamond. 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And you're in the running to win Diamond Rio tickets for next Friday from 96.9 WSIG. So I told you earlier, this may be one of the most unproductive work days of the year. Has nothing to do with vacation. Nothing to do with the fact that it's Friday. We're tired. Has to do with we're going to be spending our time daydreaming about what we're going to do with lottery winnings if we get them. Two big jackpots this weekend. Tonight, the Mega Millions drawing at 10:59 p.m. $672 million is the expected value with a cash payout. It's like $293 million. Then that's where they start taxing it. So you're not going to get $293 million in your bank account. That's where they start taxing it. The tomorrow night Powerball, $526 million. And the estimated payout there is like $233 million. I still think I could live on what you tax $233 million. I might go back to part-time, if you know what I mean. But a lot of folks would be daydreaming at what they'd do with that money if you win one of the lottery jackpots this weekend. There's some things I'd like to do with it. Obviously, you know, take care of family and friends. You know, get a upgrade in our living situation and our vehicles and give money to charities. But I've got on my vision board, I've got a vision board that I go over every morning. I've got some Bible scriptures that I read every morning, and then I go through my vision board every day before I start my work day. And I've got a couple things on my vision board that, Lord, I don't know how that's going to happen. But you put it on my heart. I'm hoping it'll come to pass at some point. So, again, lottery drawings, $672 million tonight for Mega Millions, $526 million for the Powerball tomorrow night. Folks are going to be spending their Friday daydreaming about how they're going to spend that do-re-mi.
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3: All clear out there on the roads. No accidents or major delays to pass on to you. But if you're seeing it and we're not saying it, call the WSVA traffic and news tip line at 540-214-2500 and let us know. From the WSVA Traffic Center, I'm Lyndon Kaiser.
2: 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Those pictures are going to add up to a book title. Enter the book title you think it is, and if you get it right, you'll be in the running to win a $25 gift card to the Green Valley Book Fair. You've got to be at least 18 to play. Get all the information.

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5: 96.9 WSIG, Shenandoah Valley Weather.
6: Hazy sunshine with afternoon thunderstorms and a high at 90 today. Smoke from those wildfires will continue to impact the area. Tonight, a thunderstorm and a low at 70. More thunderstorms this weekend, highs in the mid-80s. From the News Talk 92.1 and 550 WSVA Weather Center, I'm Frank Welt.
4: Thanks a lot, Frank. Partly sunny at 73 in Maurytown. And again, code red air quality alert for the valley today, so please be careful. 719 with David Lee Murphy. It's Party Crowd on WSIG. She couldn't.

G, Sylvia, Nobody, 726, Real Country, Friday morning with Dave Thomas. Heads up, you're traveling 81 southbound in Shenandoah County. Mile marker 276. There's a disabled vehicle that is causing some delays. Once again, 81 southbound. Mile marker 276 in Shenandoah County. A disabled vehicle causing some delays there. So just be careful. If you can avoid that area, please do so. Everything else seems to be flowing along quite nicely this morning. But of course, if you're seeing something and we're not saying it, hit us up on the WSVA Traffic and News Tip Line, 540-214-2500, and let us know. 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Coming up, we're going to play the Paul Obafor Bragging Rights Breakfast Quiz. But first, new Spencer Hatcher, hot weather, cold beer, WSID.

96.9 WSIG, real country, real people. Shenandoah Valley native Spencer Hatcher, hot weather, cold beer, 729, Real Country Friday morning with Dave Thomas. So the traffic update we gave you earlier has cleared up there in Shenandoah County, but now we've got a situation happening in Frederick County, 81 northbound, mile marker 313. It's a backup of about a mile and a half, 2 miles due to a vehicle crash. So again, it's 81 northbound in Frederick County, mile marker 313. An accident there causing a backup nearly 2 miles. Try to avoid that area if you can. 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It is time for us to play now the Paul Obaugh Ford Bragging Rights Breakfast Quiz, presented by Paul Obaugh Ford in Stanton. Are you ready? First correct caller that has not won from us in the last 30 days, you're going to score the exclusive Bragging Rights hat. Here we go. Listen carefully. The average American will experience this about 400 times in their lifetime. This is normally not a pleasant thing. The average American will experience this about 400 times in their lifetime. This is normally not a pleasant thing. What is it? 540-432-1128. 540-432-1128. Again, the first correct caller that has not won

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2: 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We're playing the Paul Obaugh Ford Bragging Rights Breakfast Quiz. The average American will experience this about 400 times in their lifetime. This is normally not a pleasant thing. What is it? Hello, WSIG. Good morning. What do you think the answer is?
3: A headache.
2: A headache. That is a great guess, but that is not it. Try again, please. Thank you. That really is a good guess to start us off with. Hey, WSIG, good morning. What do you think the answer is?
4: Good morning. Forget a password.
2: Oh, my gosh. That happens to me like 400 times a day sometimes, I think. The longer they want them, the harder it makes me to remember, right?
4: That's right. And don't forget the extra characters.
2: Exactly. That's a great guess, but that's not what it is, man. Try again, please. Thank you. Forgetting your password is a really good guess, too. Hey, WSIG, good morning. Hello, what's the answer?
5: 400 times catch a cold.
2: Oh, that's a really good guess, too, but that's not what it is, man. Good try. Try again, please. Thank you. Some excellent guesses to get us started. Not a correct one, so here are your clues again. The average American will experience this about 400 times in their lifetime. This is normally not a pleasant thing. Your bonus clue this morning says, for some people, this is more likely to happen at work. For some people, this is more likely to happen at work. The average American will experience this about 400 times in a lifetime, and it's normally not pleasant. For some people, it happens more often at work. 540-432-1128. Good luck from WSIG.

0: 96.9 WSIG. That is just a poetic way of saying it's not me, it's you. I got better since you got gone. Morgan Wallen, 740. Real Country Friday morning with Dave Thomas. Good morning. Thanks for being here. We're playing the Paul Obafor Bragging Rights Breakfast Quiz. The average American will experience this about 400 times in a lifetime. This is normally not a pleasant thing. And for some people, this is more often, more likely to happen at work. Good morning, WSIG. What's the answer?
1: Hey, good morning. How about a paper cut?
0: It is indeed paper cut. That's exactly right. Wow. Who is this?
1: My name's Kenny.
0: Hey, Kenny. How you doing, man?
1: I'm doing well.
0: Where are you calling from?
1: Mount Jackson.
0: So, Kenny and Mount Jackson, I want you to tell me something. Why is it that something is so small and insignificant as a paper cut brings a grown man to his knees crying like a schoolgirl?
1: Absolutely.
0: I'm glad
1: it's only 400 times.
0: It seems like I've hit my quota of that.
1: That's 400 too many.
0: Tell me about it. Tell me about it. Nothing to me hurts like a doggone paper cut. I swear, I don't know what it is. All right, Kenny, we're going to hook you up, man. We got you one of the exclusive Bragging Rights hats. Congratulations.
1: Oh, thank you so much. I picked that up at the station.
0: Yes, sir. Hang on 1 second. I'll get you all the details. Tell us how you spell country in Mount Jackson.
1: WSIG.
0: Way to go, Kenny. Congratulations. Yeah, paper cut. The average American gets 400 of those things in a lifetime. Again, I feel like I've overachieved when it comes to that. Leave it to me. We'll play again Monday morning around 7:30. The Paul Obafor Bragging Rights Breakfast Quiz right here on the Real Country Morning Show from 96.9 WSIG.

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1: 96.9 WSIG, Real Country, Real People, Eric Church. How about you? 7:48, Real Country Friday morning with Dave Thomas. I want to say thank you to everybody who responded to the Facebook post. Facebook and Instagram video that I did yesterday. After work, I had to go to Walmart. And it's right below the radio station. And I shop there generally because the prices are better. You know, listen, we're all trying to make ends meet. Prices are better. It's the right side of the road. There's a lot of reasons that I go to Walmart. And I posted this video because every time I go into Walmart and I use my debit card, it takes me forever to be able to check out because it's card reader error. And then I swipe, and then it tells me, no, you can't do that. Got to insert it. So it's a song and dance, and a lot of folks chimed in. The whole pulling your card to the front, I've done all the things. I've met with probably 13 or 15 different Walmart associates who've helped me get my items checked out. But they told me it's not just you. But I was really kind of surprised at the people who are going, yeah, this happens to me all the time. So thanks to all the folks who watched the video and liked it. And somebody please get it to Walmart.

Walmart corporate. Can we update our card readers, please? Generally, the only place I have issue with my card is there. At first, I thought it was me because my bank, they had a merger. They forced me to get a different card. And I thought, okay. But, I mean, this happened to me in Minnesota. It happened to me in North Carolina. It's happened here in Virginia. It's multiple Walmart locations. And apparently, a lot of people are experiencing the same thing. So, if nothing else, maybe that video gave you a voice. But thanks to all the folks who said, you know what? Preach, brother, because I go through this all the time.

0: 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Clean up at the card reader department, please. 7:50 Friday morning with 96.9 WSIG. 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
2: Headed northbound on I-81 at mile marker 313 in the Winchester area. There's a crash there. It's backing up traffic for about 1.5 to 2 miles. The north left shoulder and left lane are currently closed there. If you're seeing it and we're not saying it, call the WS.
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3: For WSVA News, I'm Lyndon Kaiser. Authorities are seeking the public's help locating a missing juvenile from Waynesboro. Mackenzie Wilson, a 14-year-old black female, left her home on the 900 block of Winchester Road sometime between midnight and 6 o'clock Monday morning, according to a report from the Waynesboro Police Department. Anyone who's seen Mackenzie Wilson, has any information regarding her potential whereabouts, or possesses home surveillance or dash cam footage from the area of Winchester Road during the early morning hours of July 13th, should contact Detective Collins or Crime Stoppers. A speed limit drop is coming to Interstate 81 next week in Harrisonburg as part of the ongoing construction project to widen the roadway. Beginning Monday, the Virginia Department of Transportation has announced that the work zone speed limit will be reduced from 60 to 55 miles per hour, affecting northbound and southbound traffic between about mile marker 242 and 248. Also next week, officials say drivers should be alert for travel lane shifts on the southern end of the work zone from about mile marker 242 to 244. For WSVA News, I'm Lyndon Kaiser.
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6: Hazy sunshine, wildfire smoke, and a possible thunderstorm today. The high at 90. Tonight, a thunderstorm with a low at 70. More thunderstorms possible tomorrow and tomorrow evening, high 86. Sunday, a thunderstorm and 87. 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
4: Thanks a lot, Frank. Sunny sky, 73 degrees in Bergton at 754 with Randy Travis on WSIG.

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96.9 WSIG 807 Real Country Friday morning with Dave Thomas. Good morning. Thanks for being here on the final day of the work week. Coming up, Linda Kaiser going to be here from the newsroom, and we're going to run through in other news. And we'll title this one's, we'll title it like this: Careful What You Wish For, because you just might get it. You're not going to believe this. We'll explain it coming up here in about 5 or 6 minutes. Colin Ray now, WSIG. Good morning. It's the

0: CDB on a Friday morning, 8:14, Real Country Morning Show. Dave Thomas here. Linda Kaiser joining us from the newsroom. Hello, sir.
1: Hey there, man. Does Garth cover that song? Because he totally should.
0: I think he might have, actually.
1: Because I can hear him doing that.
0: Oh, sure. Yeah. Yeah, there's no doubt.
1: Be great.
0: Garth could do that for sure. All right, Linda's going to join us. He does so every time, every day around this time. We do this. We call it In Other News.
1: Oh, yeah.
0: And it's usually sort of news adjacent. Yesterday was kind of a more serious story. Today, we're going to go completely the other direction. We're going to get back to slapstick stupidity here today. And I titled this, Be Careful What You Ask For.
1: Oh.
0: Because you just might get it. In the United Kingdom, man goes into a bank.
1: Pardon
0: pulls
1: me?
0: Out a gun. Pulls out a gun. Smiles with his crooked teeth. This is a holdup. This is a robbery. Give me all your money. Yeah. So the lady working in the bank is doing what she's trained to do. Shovel the money in the bag as fast as you can and get this jerk out of the door.
1: Right.
0: Well, as she's shoveling the money in, he says to her, don't forget the dye pack, making a joke. Well, unbeknownst to him, she had already shoveled a dye pack in when she started putting the money in.
1: Oh, clever.
0: So brother gets out the door, gets almost to his car. Boom. Dye pack goes off. Dye everywhere. Okay. Now, the whole point, of the dye packs are to make you stand out like a sore thumb.
1: And you will.
0: And he did. Police were able to find him just a short time later. Very easily.
1: Yeah, what happened, buddy? What happened there,
0: I wish the United Kingdom would share that mugshot.
1: That would be funny.
0: Because you know he's got dye everywhere.
1: Now, do you think he was holding it when
0: it
1: happened?
0: He was holding it when it happened.
1: Oh, good.
0: He was holding it when it happened.
1: That's fun.
0: Yeah. I love watching the videos. I don't know if you've seen these online. The people with the doorbell cameras who will set out packages on their porch because they've had things stolen. And people come, running up and take off with it, get just about to the car, bam.
1: Kabow.
0: Fluorescent pink paint goes everywhere. I love that.
1: It is. It's a good thing.
0: I love that.
1: You can't feel sorry for the robber.
0: No.
1: Okay.
0: And there's no way you can go, I didn't do it.
1: Well, that's true, too. But, it is funny. There are follow-up stories to that sometimes. Like this guy in the UK.
0: Yeah.
1: He could turn around and be like, well, that isn't fair. I got ink in my eye.
0: Well, so listen, you asked for it, dude. I mean, Toyota used to have a slogan years ago, you asked for it, you got a Toyota. And they had to get rid of that because somebody went in and asked for a Toyota, and they had to give it to them. They don't use that slogan anymore.
1: And no choice.
0: You asked for it, dude. So be careful what you ask for because you just might get it all over you. All over you.
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1: Roads have cleared up out there. No accidents or major delays to pass on to you, but if you're seeing it and we're not saying it, call the WSVA Traffic and News Tip line at 540-214-2500 and let us know. From the WSVA Traffic Center, I'm Lyndon Kaiser.
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3: Hazy sunshine, wildfire smoke, and a possible thunderstorm today. The high at 90. Tonight a thunderstorm with a low at 70. More thunderstorms possible tomorrow and tomorrow evening. High 86. Sunday a thunderstorm and 87. From the News Talk 92.1 and 550 WSBA Weather Center, I'm Frank Wilt.
4: 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Code red air quality alert day. So try to avoid being outside long periods of time if you can. It's George Strait now, WSIG.
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Good morning. Thank you for being here. 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

0: WSIG, Low Cash, and Parma Lee. It's set to the old Rupert Holmes top 40 song, the Pina Colada song. It's called Let the Country Music Play. Good morning, Real Country Morning Show. Dave Thomas hanging out with you Friday morning. We're looking for caller number 9 on a Free Flicks Friday. Your chance to win a pair of tickets to Zeus Digital Theaters in Waynesboro. And caller 9 on the phone, that is you. Good morning. Who's this?
1: Gary.
0: Hey, Gary, where are you calling from?
1: Harrisonburg.
0: What are you up to this morning, Gary?
1: All just working.
0: Well, you worked your way into a couple of free tickets to Zeus Digital Theaters in Waynesboro. How does that sound?
1: Sounds awesome.
0: All right. Who are you going to take to the movies with you think?
1: My wife.
0: Yeah, might be a good idea. You go by yourself, she's going to get a little suspicious.
1: She might, yep.
0: All right, Gary, hang on so we can hook you up with your tickets, but tell everybody how you spell country working in Harrisonburg.
1: W-S-I-G.
0: Way to go, Gary. And of course, we got more chances with Lisa J in the midday and RJ Kelly for your ride home this afternoon, Free Flicks Friday with Zeus Digital Theaters in Waynesboro. Also, keep listening today for a chance to win tickets. It's gate admission passes and tickets to the Rally 8 race at the Augusta County Fairground on Tuesday. That's going to be happening sometime today as well. So you'll get 2 tickets to the fair and 2 tickets to

0: to the race as well. That's Tuesday night kicking off the Augusta County Fair. That's going to be happening sometime today right here on 96.9 WSIG. 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

Real Country, Real People, 844 on a Friday morning with Dave Thomas. Coming up, we're going to check in with Sarah at the RHSPCA and get this week's Bob Wade Subaru Pets of the Week. Looking to add some more love to your life? We can help you out. That's on the way for you in just about 6 minutes. Luke Combs back in the saddle, WSIG.

0: 96.9 WSIG, Sarah Evans, Born to Fly, 851, Real Country Friday morning. Dave Thomas here. Thanks for being here. We've got a code red air quality alert day today, which is not good. If you're wondering, that is not good. It's unhealthy air quality for a lot of folks. If you're going to be working outside, please take some breaks, hydrate, and listen to your body. If things start changing, you need to be able to respond quickly. So code red air quality alert day here across the Shenandoah Valley. It is time for our Bob Wade Subaru Pets of the Week, and we're on the phone with Sarah. Sarah, hello. Good morning. How are you?
1: You know, I'm doing well. I'm living the dream.
0: Living the dream. All right, so we've got a couple of pets we want to talk about this week that are featured. Why don't you tell us about those? Introduce us, if you will.
1: I will. First, I'm going to tell you about Baby, because he has just stolen my heart. He is a big, friendly, seven-year-old gentleman. I would also call him a reverse tuxedo kitty. He's meant for a reading nook. He's meant for a quiet life in a sunspot. He's just an absolute cuddle bear. He's FIV positive, but that does not prevent him from living a happy and fulfilled life. You should absolutely come and get some of Baby's cuddles.
0: So if you're looking for a pet when you get home from work to just snuggle up to and, you know, maybe ooze away the workday and all the feelings,

0: This is the cat for you.
1: Absolutely. He is the perfect reading companion or TV watching buddy.
0: All right. So who else are you going to introduce us to today, please?
1: We're going to meet Princess. She is an 8-year-old girl, and she's ready to show the world how special she is. Just like her name, she's royalty.
0: So she's going to be somebody that's going to fit right in and just be a member of the family immediately.
1: You know, Princess, like many princesses, has her own needs. So we would recommend a princess to have a calm and predictable home, most likely with older children. She's honestly the ideal hiking buddy. This girl wants to be out and about, and she'll keep you moving.
0: There you go. So if you're looking for animals that can fill the voids in your life, you've got them, Sarah. Tell us how we meet these two or the others you have.
1: Absolutely. Please come down to the Rockingham Harrisonburg SPCA Monday through Saturday, or check out these animals online at rhspca.org.
0: Sarah, thanks so much. We'll talk with you next week.
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3: Roads have cleared up out there. No accidents or major delays to pass on to you. But if you're seeing it and we're not saying it, call the
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0: I wanted to bring my take on real coffee to the community. When I got my Toyota BZ, I realized it had something special, the space to create a mobile espresso bar. But I'm not the only one chasing my dream. For some, that means making a statement. 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
5: For WSVA News, I'm Lyndon Kaiser. Two men arrested in June on charges related to alleged prostitution and internet crimes involving juvenile victims will have to wait a little longer for their first hearings in the case. WSVA's Carolyn Unger reports that Crespo Alhajan and Jaden Robinson were scheduled to appear in juvenile and domestic relations court yesterday.
6: But, according to online records, their status hearings were continued to September 25th. The 19-year-old Alhajan faces felony counts of reproducing child pornography, using a vehicle to aid prostitution, and receiving money from a prostitute. The 18-year-old Robinson faces two counts of contributing to the delinquency of a minor and one count of residing in a bawdy place. Both men and a 17-year-old juvenile were arrested last month at the home of Harrisonburg Councilwoman Monica Robinson on Kelly Street after authorities received information that a girl might be involved in prostitution in the city. For WSVA News, I'm Carolyn Unger.
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8: Hazy sunshine with afternoon thunderstorms and a high at 90 today. Smoke from those wildfires will continue to impact the area. Tonight, a thunderstorm and a low at 70. More thunderstorms this weekend, highs in the mid-80s. From the News Talk 92.1 and 550 WSVA Weather Center, I'm Frank Wilt.
9: Thanks, Frank. And again, a code red air quality alert day, which means that ain't good, y'all. 859, 77 and partly sunny right now in Edinburgh.
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Coming up, we're going to climb inside the Real Country Morning Show. Time Capsule, a number one song to put you in the weekend mood. That's coming up in just about 12 minutes here on WSIG.

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1: Here we go, getting inside the Time Capsule, looking at some things that occurred on this date, July 17th. We go back to 1918, born on this date in Charleston, West Virginia. Woodrow Wilson Sovine, better known as Red Sovine, had the number one hit back in 1976, Teddy Bear. 1958, Johnny Cash recorded his final session for Sun Records. He recorded two songs, Down the Street to 301, and I Forgot to Remember to Forget. That happened in 1958. Born in the state in 1964, Kingston Springs, Tennessee. Craig Morgan was born. Veteran of the U.S. Army. And had the big hit, That's What I Love About Sunday, amongst others. That song spent 4 weeks at number one back in 2005. Also celebrating a birthday today, born on this date, 1976, Luke Bryan. The Georgia boy that has made good, string of number one hits. And, of course, is coming on tour with Jason Aldean, August 20th, to Washington National Stadium. 1999, Lone Star began an 8-week run atop of the charts with Amazed. In 2000, Tim McGraw released My Next 30 Years as the fifth single

from A Place in the Sun. The song went to number one on the Billboard charts. And it was on this date back in 1993. This was the number one country song in America. And it would stay that way for 4 weeks. Alan Jackson, Chattahoochee, your Real Country Morning Show time capsule, number one on 96.9 WSIG.

0: That's right. 96.9 WSIG, your Real Country Morning Show time capsule number one on this date, 1993. It started a four-week run atop the charts. It also won the CMA Single of the Year Award and Song of the Year, a song that Alan Jackson co-wrote with Jim McBride, and it came from the album A Lot About Living and A Little About Love, which, of course, is a line in the song, Chattahoochee. And I told you earlier, this is a song that will put you in a weekend mood for show. Chattahoochee, today's number one in the time capsule from 1993. We'll get back inside the time capsule Monday around 9:15 right here on the Real Country Morning Show with 96.9 WSIG.
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2: Hazy sunshine, wildfire smoke, and a possible thunderstorm today. The high at 90. Tonight, a thunderstorm with a low at 70. More thunderstorms possible tomorrow and tomorrow evening. High 86. Sunday, a thunderstorm and 87. From the News Talk 92.1 and 550 WSBA Weather Center, I'm Frank Wilt.
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96.9 WSIG. Here we do things other stations can't or won't do. We just heard from Alan Jackson a few minutes ago, but what the heck? It's Friday, and we love some AJ. So another It's Gone Country, 96.9 WSIG.

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96.9 WSIG, Parker McCollum, what kind of man, wrapping up the Real Country Morning Show, not only for a Friday, but for the week. Thank goodness. Oh, yeah, we're almost to the weekend. My name is Dave Thomas. I want to say thank you so much for tuning in. I really appreciate you being here. Hopefully, you'll be back with me on Monday. Stick around, though. Don't go anywhere. Lisa J's in next. She's going to be kicking off at least 1 hour nonstop country, presented by Bel Air at Stoneport. Enjoy your weekend. Be safe. I'm back with you dark and early Monday morning, 5:30. We'll do it all over.

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2: The farm economy in 2026 has proven to be one of the most challenging we've seen in several years. A new report from the Association of Equipment Manufacturers indicates farm tractor sales were down 14% during the first 6 months of this year. Combine sales were down 11% when compared to the same period last year. Looking at your extended agricultural weather forecast, the National Weather Service Climate Prediction Center is calling for daytime temperatures in the Shenandoah Valley to return to normal levels next week. For the first 3 days of next week, farmers can expect daytime highs in the mid to upper 80s, which will certainly be welcomed. There is a slight chance of rain on Tuesday, but other than that, conditions for...
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0: not come and go. 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It's Lisa J in the midday taking over for my buddy Dave Thomas in the Real Country Morning Show to bring you an hour of commercial-free music. Thanks to our friends at Bel Air at Stoneport. Let's keep it going now. Let's kick it off with Shania Twain.
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We want to put a $25 gift certificate to the Green Valley Book Fair in your hands. 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It's a fun game with pictures. You just guess the title to a classic book. 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

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And if you were hoping to get our Shen Valley deal to Southern Kitchen, it went live today at 9 a.m. It was gone by 9:02. 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

0: Tracy Lawrence, 96.9 WSIG, and this next artist, yeah, he's big and he's all over the world. But he said when he gets back to the farm at home, there's no internet. 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

0: Buck Owens and Dwight Yoakam on 96.9 WSIG. Lisa J in the midday, trying to get you hungry just in time for lunch. Let's talk about that grill. That grill of yours. And chances are pretty good you've got one, because this article I'm reading says 65% of households in the U.S. have a grill. So what are we putting on it? Well, this article in Reader's Digest, I hate to be contrarian, but they broke it down by state, saying what is the most popular meat or item that we're putting on the grill in each state. Some people got burgers and ribeye steaks, hot dogs, maybe even some grilled corn or grilled onions. But I bring this up because I was really, really surprised by what they came up with for Virginia. So all around us, all of the states around us in Virginia are doing things like steaks, hot dogs, chicken. That's what we're surrounded by. But somehow, this particular study, and they went by Google searches and people looking for ways to cook it, not just a matter of what's your favorite taste, but like how to cook it on the grill and what are we making on the grill. Get a load of this. They say Virginia's number one grilled food item is tuna steak. Now look, I love tuna steak. It's delicious. You can find some really good priced tuna steaks at Aldi, because otherwise you kind of got to be near the water to get the freshest, most delicious tuna to be putting on your grill. But I'm so surprised. We are in Poultry Central right here in the Shenandoah Valley. Not to mention, you know, we've got all of these cattle farms around us. I would have guaranteed it was going to be chicken or steak, but no. They say tuna steak is the number one grilled item in Virginia. If you disagree or you want to contribute, I'd love to know what you've got going on your grill. You could head over to the 96.9 WSIG Facebook page if you want and drop in the comments what's cooking at your house.
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3: An air quality alert in effect today throughout the day because of poor air quality from those wildfires. Look for thunderstorms possible this afternoon, high around 90. Tonight, some thunderstorms and 70. More thunderstorms this weekend, highs in the mid-80s. From the News Talk 92.1 and 550 WSVA Weather Center, I'm Frank Wilt.
4: Thanks so much, Frank. It's sunny in 85 in Harrisonburg, and this artist right here, well, about a month ago, his new album came out called Sunriser. It's his sixth. Let's hear from Lee Bryce now on 96.9 WSIG.

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And if you want to know a little bit more about the Code Red air quality alert that's been issued for the Shenandoah Valley because of the Canadian wildfires, go to rocktownnow.com, our free online news source.

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This song dates back to 1913, but the Soggy Bottom Boys, well, this is a fictional bluegrass band. Coen Brothers and Oh Brother Where Art Thou made this song popular.

Soggy Bottom Boys on 96.9 WSIG. Gotta love that from Oh Brother, Where Art Thou? That song's been redone a number of times, though. Woman of Constant Sorrow. I mean, there's just all sorts of slight changes to the title. Since 1913, it's been around, but that one, well, it was made big by Oh Brother, Where Art Thou? Now, we all know, because we've been outside at some point here in the Shenandoah Valley, while all of the temperatures have been riding in the 90s, high 80s, even 100s. And frankly, it's no newsflash that it's not very good for us.

0: There's an article out now that says that not only are the daytimes a little bit dangerous, you know, being out in the hot sun, working in the fields, working road crews, you know, along 81 or working in the farms in Mount Crawford, doesn't matter where you are, if you're outside, even if you're playing, you know, in the preschool fun yard, you know, it doesn't matter. You're outside when it's that temperature, 88, 95, 100. You could suffer from heat exhaustion. But now they're saying that at night it can be equally as dangerous, especially if you don't have air conditioning, because if the temperature never drops down below 75 degrees at any point during the day, your body never has a chance to rest and recover because it is exhausting. I mean, that's part of the title, heat exhaustion. So they said, especially for people with brick houses that don't have air, it turns into little brick ovens. And it's a really good idea to try to find a way, even if it's cool washcloths over your neck because you're losing sleep. Obviously, you're sweating, so you're dehydrated. So instead of making it a daytime and nighttime thing, try to come up with ways, once you're in the house, of letting your body just cool down a little bit. Getting into a shallow tub of cool water, whatever it takes, more ice in your iced tea. Just be cognizant that it's just as challenging and sometimes just as dangerous to stay that hot and be running hot during these heat waves. Try to stay cool out there. We're thinking of you, Shenandoah Valley friends.
1: 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Those pictures are going to add up to a book title. Enter the book title you think it is, and if you get it right, you'll be in the running to win a $25 gift card to the Green Valley Book Fair. You've got to be at least 18 to play. Get all the information

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Now, Sally up in Elkton's got to hear some Luke Combs on the High Noon Saloon and WSIG.

SIG Mount Jackson, Harrisonburg. 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

The first day I got me a fuel pump, and the next day I got me an engine and a trunk. Then I got me a transmission and all the chrome. The little things I could get in my big lunchbox,

About the switch, all three of them come on. The back end looked kind of funny too, but we put it together, and when we got through, well, that's when we noticed that we only had one tail fin. About that time, my wife walked out, and I could see in her eyes that she had her doubts. But she opened the door and said, "Honey, take me for a spin." So we drove uptown just to get the tags, and I headed to ride on down Main Drag. I could hear everybody laughing for blocks around.

negatory in it. Gotta love that. Thanks for a great request, Kenny, on the High Noon Saloon, courtesy of Dean Brothers Incorporated. Now, you might have heard that we've got a little bit of a lettuce problem in the Midwest, and they were trying to nail it down to exactly where this problem is coming from. I mean, physically on the body, it's below the belt and pretty darn uncomfortable. But I just want to put out a word of caution. If you are going to try to say, tell your boss that you're sick, you better get your details straight. There is a supervisor that just posted about one of his employees, and he said, you know, I've got an employee I'm simply convinced lies to me every single time he calls in sick. I can't prove it. I just have a hunch, and today he confirmed it. So this is sort of a be careful with your texting fingers problem. The employee sent in a message that, oh, sorry, man, I got that lettuce virus that's going around. I've been in the bathroom all morning and there's no chance I can make it in today. And then immediately after, he sends his boss the text with laughing emojis that say, okay, we're all good. I told him I've got the Taco Bell thing, so come pick me up. And his boss jumped on the thread and said, did you mean to send those to me? So let's put it this way. If you're going to lie and you're going to try to tell your boss that you have a cootie that you don't have, you got to be real careful who you're sending that message to. And as just a footnote, the lettuce cootie is in the Midwest, Michigan, Indiana. It did creep over.

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5: An air quality alert in effect for this afternoon through this evening. Unhealthy air as a result of those wildfires. Chance of a thunderstorm with a high at 90. Could see a thunderstorm tonight. Some more thunderstorms this weekend. Highs in the low and mid 80s. From the News Talk 92.1 and 550 WSVA Weather Center, I'm Frank Welt.
6: 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Now let's hear Zach Top for Aaron in the High Noon Saloon. Well, it's been-

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96.9 WSIG. So interested in requests at the Y'all Come Back Saloon. It's the High Noon Saloon. And that Oak Ridge boys going out to Z-Man and Stanton.

I'm the one who always said I never needed anyone. The one who never falls in love, look what you've done. I'm the one who takes the love I want and walks away. And broken hearts, well, that's the break.

Diamond Rio on 96.9 WSIG. And I love how you, my Valley friends, are showing the excitement for Diamond Rio coming to town. You know, we've got a little bit of a contest to get your hands on a pair of tickets to go to the Shenandoah Valley Music Festival. That's next Friday, week from today, Friday, July 24th. That's why all this week we've been giving you a chance to go ahead and win a pair of tickets to the show instead of purchasing them, which is still completely worth it. They put on a great show. So it's been so easy all week. You just put your texting fingers to work on the Jeans Plumbing text line and send us the winning keyword, which is diamond, like a diamond ring, D-I-A-M-O-N-D. You send that to 542-432-1128. Just get her done before Sunday night. You've had all week to do it. We got a couple days left, and you can only enter once, so if you've already done it, you are taken care of. Make sure to include your name and the town and city where you live as well. And then our

0: buddy Dave Thomas, who gets up dark and early every weekday morning. Well, he's going to announce the winner at 7:15 on the Real Country Morning Show. So there's still time left. Show Diamond Rio the love. Go clap for them when they come to the stage as much as you've been requesting them this week. I love that you're showing the love. Good luck. Hope you win those tickets.
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2: We have heard a lot of conversation in the Shenandoah Valley agricultural community over the past few years about meat processing capacity, specifically the lack of capacity for processing local meats. Well, now the USDA wants to do something about that.
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3: Farm Production and Conservation Undersecretary Richard Fordyce says up to $500 million in payments are available for eligible processors. The SPUR program will be administered by the Farm Service Agency, but the undersecretary says not in the traditional sets.
4: It will not be done through the county office system, but it will actually be implemented from here in Washington. Farm Service Agency will get numbers from the Food Safety Inspection Service. We will know the number of head that have gone through a particular plant, and then we will contact that processor, make them aware of their eligibility, make them aware of what that support might look like, and then there'll be a pre-filled application that they'll be able to sign and will be able to participate in the program.
3: I'm Rod Bain reporting for the U.S. Department of Agriculture in Washington, D.C.
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Rodney Crowell on 96.9 WSIG. And for those of you heading out to Ralph Sampson Park with the Harrisonburg Police Department SummerSlam basketball tournament, it's still happening. And with the air quality the way it is, it may happen inside. 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

0: Low Cash on 96.9 WSIG and Lisa J in the midday. Thanks so much for spending your Friday with me. Thanks a lot. Now, I've got to just start by saying, hey, man, this isn't for everybody, and I get it. Not everybody wants to get a tattoo. I lived through the 90s. Back when they were getting, guys were getting the tribal armbands and other people were getting the stamps on their rear ends. Basically, put the ink wherever you want it. I don't judge. If you're into tattoos, that's cool. It's cool for you. What I love, though, is the RHSPCA is willing to reach out to everyone in our community, everyone in the Shenandoah Valley. They're willing to reach out and find a way to touch every type of person. So if you do get tats and you love a good tattoo, I got to tell you, maybe you'll love this event as much as I do. Okay, it's a flash event on July 29th from 11 a.m. to 8 p.m. Anyone who's ever gotten a tattoo before knows that $100 for a complete tattoo is a steal. Speaking of steal, Steelheart Tattoo is the one hosting the event where you can choose your favorite flash design and then go to their tattoo shop and get your tattoo, $100, and all the proceeds benefit the RHSPCA. You can just walk in, pick your art, and make your mark for animals in need. What a great cause. I love it. Like I said, tats aren't for everybody. But, you know, we've got our pet of the week, and you can always go visit it on our website or on our Facebook page. But for those who like to get inked, this and love animals, this is just an awesome way to reach out and show you care.
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2: The answer to Friday morning's Paul Obaugh Ford Bragg and Wright's Breakfast Quiz question. 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Another chance to win the exclusive Bragg and Wright's hat. We start your Monday around 5:35 with Les Irby and Spotlight on Bluegrass. 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
1: 96.9 WSIG, Shenandoah Valley weather.
2: Hazy sunshine and afternoon thunderstorm. That smoke from those wildfires creating unhealthy air quality. The high at 90 today. Widely separated thunderstorms overnight with the low at 72. More thunderstorms.

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And this artist right here, he's got a busy summer. Left Vegas and the Sphere to get out on tour. We're looking forward to seeing some more of Kenny Chesney on WSIG.

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We acknowledge that protecting and serving has its challenges and dangers. 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

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Lisa Jay in the midday talking about how you can help a certain person get up to drinking a million beers. 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

Michael Martin Murphy on 96.9 WSIG, and Lisa J acknowledging that, well, hot summer days like this, if you enjoy beer, ooh, it's going to go down just right, an ice cold beer. Maybe you're perfect for this particular social media challenge, because there's no way one person can get to this goal all by themselves. So there's a young man, a 29-year-old man in Germany who started a challenge that says essentially for every beer you drink, whether you're at a wedding, whether you're out with your friends at the bar, whether you're in your backyard barbecuing, take a picture of it. And if you're a part of the group, which let's

see they've got well over 1,000. Yeah, just shy of 2,000 people in their group. And the people are changing all the time. They're getting in and out of this group just to post their pictures and say, okay, our goal is 1 million beers. This is number 600,929. Click, take a picture, post it. So the whole challenge is, how many of us does it take and how long does it take perfect strangers united by just one goal to drink 1 million beers? How long does it take? So if you're already going to crack a cold one, go ahead. Take a picture of it. Take a picture of you taking that first sip for the 1 million beers challenge. And know that you're just a part of something big. Now, granted, somebody weighed in and

0: And somebody weighed in and said, well, it can't be all that good for your liver, but it sure is fun trying to achieve that goal.
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2: The farm economy in 2026 has proven to be one of the most challenging we've seen in several years. A new report from the Association of Equipment Manufacturers indicates farm tractor sales were down 14% during the first 6 months of this year. Combine sales were down 11% when compared to the same period last year. Looking at your extended agricultural weather forecast, the National Weather Service Climate Prediction Center is calling for daytime temperatures in the Shenandoah Valley to return to normal levels next week. For the first 3 days of next week, farmers can expect daytime highs in the mid to upper 80s, which will certainly be welcomed. There is a slight chance of rain on Tuesday, but other than that, conditions for fieldwork should be good at least through Wednesday of next week. I'm Ish on 96.9 WSIG. 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
1: 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Get all the information.

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0: 96.9 WSIG, getting rowdy with Hank Williams Jr. And if you're getting rowdy tonight on a Friday night, well, I don't know, maybe sitting down and watching a show on Netflix isn't for you. But if you're just trying to stay cool indoors, go ahead, click on Netflix, especially if you're in the mood for a comedy, because tonight is the release of the first season, right now the only season, of a show called The Hawk. Now, it's funny because back in the late 90s, early 2000s, everybody was up in arms saying, oh, Will Ferrell is hilarious. Talladega Nights, all that fun stuff. Back to, you know, old school. Well, now they've got 10 episodes of a new show called The Hawk. And you're going to recognize some other faces, too, because Saturday Night Live veteran Molly Shannon is in it. Chris Parnell is in it. And it's a golf comedy. So it's pretty absurdist with really outrageous scenarios going on. But they say that beneath this goofy exterior, there's a really heartfelt, like unexpectedly so, a really heartfelt and touching story about family and forgiveness and second chances. So who knows? If you're getting rowdy on a Friday night, well, you know, crack a cold one. Sit down in the easy chair. And especially if you're a golf fan, go ahead and check out The Hawk on Netflix. I know I'll be checking it out. I actually like Will Ferrell. He's no longer an acquired taste for me. I've always liked him, but for some, you be the judge.
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12: An air quality alert in effect for this afternoon through this evening. Unhealthy air as a result of those wildfires. Chance of a thunderstorm with a high at 90. Could see a thunderstorm tonight. Some more thunderstorms this weekend. Highs in the low and mid 80s. From the News Talk 92.1 and 550 WSBA Weather Center, I'm Frank Welt.
0: Thanks, Frank. It's 91 in Lazy Spring. A little afternoon thunderstorm would be welcome right now. Maybe get some of that wildfire smoke out of the air. Let's hear from Lone Star on 96.9 WSIG. 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

Randy Travis on 96.9 WSIG and Lisa J in the midday reminding you if you want those tickets to Diamond Rio at the Shenandoah Valley Music Festival next Friday, July 24th, you got to text the word DIAMOND to 540-432-1128. Dave will be picking the winner on Monday. Hey,

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Popping a Top with Alan Jackson on 96.9 WSIG. And coming up in about 6 minutes, we're not going to get traumatic or dramatic, but things are getting a little weird outside, and we need to talk about the air quality. Coming up after Kane Brown on SIG.

0: Billy Crash Craddock on 96.9 WSIG and Lisa J in the midday. I've been looking out the window, as you may have been doing as well. We've got this, warning about air quality. And earlier today, it started out as a code red, saying, hey, you're going to see some haziness from the Canadian wildfires. If you're sensitive in your lungs, if you're young, if you're old, if you work outside, maybe you want to spend a little more time inside or go inside if it bothers you. Well, it's been upgraded now. It's a code purple, and that is, well, a code purple air quality alert means that air pollution concentrations within our region here in the valley are very unhealthy for the general population. That means everybody. And I've been looking out the Radio Ranch window all day today, and I got to tell you, it looks like there's some sort of fire right around here. It is more than just a little bit hazy. As a matter of fact, while I've been talking to you this afternoon, there were a couple times I had to turn my mic down real quick because I was about to cough. So I've even been on Facebook and noticed a couple of local businesses saying, hey, you know what? Our employees are being affected by this. So like I said, not to be dramatic, but the risk of health effects for all of this smoke coming from those Canadian wildfires, well, it's affecting everyone. So be careful out there. If you can, they're saying avoid strenuous outdoor activities and exercise. Don't do that while the air quality remains unhealthy. And look, I'm no meteorologist, but, well, the weatherman was calling for some thunderstorms and maybe some rain this afternoon. And it almost seems like that would be the best thing. Give the whole sky a little bit of a rinse and hit do-over while this is all going on.
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It's Hal Ketchum on 96.9 WSIG. And Lisa J in the midday, peeking through the office window, I can see RJ Kelly, who's locked and loaded. He is ready to play all the country music you can stand to get you home on your Friday. 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

96.9 WSIG. It's just after 3 o'clock. Hey, RJ Kelly checking in. Welcome to the ride home and another hour of back-to-back country with Juice on WSIG.

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Thank you for all the hard work that comes with providing for us. We appreciate you. 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

0: 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Cody Johnson in the fall on the ride home with me, RJ Kelly. Augusta County Fair is firing up next week, and we're looking forward to it for sure. I've got some tickets here for you. I'll give away a little bit later on this afternoon. In fact, sometime this hour, so keep it locked on. A couple of fair admission tickets and a couple of tickets to the rally race, which is happening Tuesday night at the Augusta County Fair. So be listening for the cue to call, the ticket window to open up. Be caller 9 when you hear that at 540-432-1128, and these tickets are yours. Again, that's coming up just a little bit later on this hour. Keep it locked on.
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2: Expect major delays on I-81, both north and southbound in the city of Harrisonburg near mile marker 247. There is a crash there, and the south left shoulder and left lane are closed. Traffic backups approximately 4 miles southbound, and also expect some delays northbound as well. If you're seeing it and we're not saying it, call the WSBA Traffic and News Tip Line at 540-214-2500 and let us know. From the WSBA Traffic Center, I'm Jacqueline Dobrin.
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16: An air quality alert in effect for this afternoon through this evening. Unhealthy air as a result of those wildfires. Chance of a thunderstorm with a high at 90. Could see a thunderstorm tonight. Some more thunderstorms this weekend. Highs in the low and mid 80s. From the News Talk 92.1 and 550 WSVA Weather Center, I'm Frank Welt.
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1: Expect major delays on I-81 both north and southbound in the city of Harrisonburg near mile marker 247. There is a crash there and the south left shoulder and left lane are closed. Traffic backups approximately 4 miles southbound and also expect some delays northbound as well. If you're seeing it, we're not saying it, call the WSBA Traffic and News Tip Line at 540-214-2500 and let us know. From the WSBA Traffic Center, I'm Jacqueline Dobrin.
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2: We have heard a lot of conversation in the Shenandoah Valley agricultural community over the past few years about meat processing capacity, specifically the lack of capacity for processing local meats. Well, now the USDA wants to do something about that.
3: 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The emphasis of USDA's recently announced Strengthening Processing for U.S. Ranchers, SPUR program.
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1: Farm Production and Conservation Undersecretary Richard Fordyce says up to $500 million in payments are available for eligible processors. The SPUR program will be administered by the Farm Service Agency, but the undersecretary says not in the traditional sense.
0: It will not be done through the county office system, but it will actually be implemented from here in Washington. Farm Service Agency will get numbers from the Food Safety Inspection Service. We will know the number of head that have gone through a particular plant, and then we will contact that processor, make them aware of their eligibility, make them aware of what that support might look like, and then there'll be a pre-filled application that they'll be able to sign and will be able to participate in the program.
1: I'm Rod Bain reporting for the U.S. Department of Agriculture in Washington, D.C.
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0: WSIG. 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
0: Brandon, where are you calling from?
1: Verona.
0: Hey, man, you're caller 9.
1: Awesome.
0: Yes, indeed. We are hooking you up with some Augusta County Fair tickets, admission passes, also a couple of tickets to the Rally 8 race, which is happening Tuesday night.
1: Great.
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I'm the one who always said I never needed anyone. 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I'm the one who takes the love I want and walks away. And broken hearts, well that's the breaks

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devil went down to Georgia. He was looking for a soul to steal. He was in a bind because he was way behind and he was willing to make a deal. When he came across this young man sewing on a fiddle and playing it hot, and the devil jumped up on a hickory stump and said, "Boy, let me tell you what. I guess you didn't know it, but I'm a fiddle player too. 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

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'Cause I told you once, you son of a gun."

96.9 WSIG, RJ Kelly, the Ride Home. It's just after 4 o'clock. Hope you're having a great Friday. You've got a great weekend ahead of you. 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

0: 96.9 WSIG, Susie Bogus, and Drive South on the ride home with me, RJ Kelly, on this Free Flicks Friday. Got your chance to win a couple of movie passes to Zeus Digital Theaters in Waynesboro coming up this hour, a little bit later on, so keep it locked on for your chance to win right here.
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2: Expect some delays on I-81 southbound in between the Mosey and Lacey Spring area. It seems there is just some major congestion in that area at the moment and some severe backups, so expect some delays. Again, if you're traveling on I-81 southbound in between Mosey and Lacey Spring, expect delays. If you're CNN, we're not saying it, call the WSVA Traffic and News Tip Line at 540-214-2500 and let us know. From the WSVA Traffic Center, I'm Jacqueline Dobrin.
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3: The answer to Friday morning's Paul Obaugh Ford Bragg writes breakfast quiz question. 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
9: Partly cloudy skies overnight with some widely separated thunderstorms, low at 70. Tomorrow afternoon and evening thunderstorms are possible, could bring flooding downpours, the high at 86. Sunday, partly sunny, thunderstorms at 87. From the News Talk 92.1 and 550 WSVA Weather Center, I'm Frank Welp.
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96.9 WSIG, Spencer Hatcher, hot weather, cold beer. Of course, he's going to be opening things up for Clay Walker at the Rockingham County Fair Tuesday, August 11th. 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

0: 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On this Free Flicks Friday, got a couple of movie passes. 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
2: Expect some delays on I-81 southbound in between the Mosey and Lacey Spring area. It seems there is just some major congestion in that area at the moment and some severe backups, so expect some delays. Again, if you're traveling on I-81 southbound in between Mosey and Lacey Spring, expect delays. If you're CNN, we're not saying it, call the WSVA Traffic and News Tip Line at 540-214-2500 and let us know. From the WSVA Traffic Center, I'm Jacqueline Dobrin.
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0: And Ish is being brought to you by Sunrise Farms in Stewart's Draft, where things are still done the right way, the old-fashioned way.
3: Taking a look at your extended agricultural weather forecast, the National Weather Service Climate Prediction Center is calling for daytime highs to return to normal levels next week. For the first 3 days of next week, farmers can expect daytime highs in the mid to upper 80s, which will certainly be welcomed. There's a slight chance of rain on Tuesday, but other than that, conditions for field work should be good at least through Wednesday. The latter half of next week is calling for 1 day of rain, which most likely would be on Saturday, July 25th. So if you're planning to make hay, Wednesday through Friday might be your best window of opportunity. The following week, July 26th through August the 1st, farmers in our region can expect 2 days of rain, most likely on Tuesday the 28th and Thursday, July 30th, and the first week of August should bring normal temperatures and above normal rainfall. Let's hope so. That's a look at your extended agricultural weather forecast. I'm Ish on 96.9 WSIG. 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
1: Beautiful New Hope.
0: Beautiful New Hope. All right, man. Well, you're caller 9.
1: All right. Sounds good.
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1: All right, RJ. Thank you very much.
0: Well, we appreciate you listening. How do you spell country in Beautiful New Hope?
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2: Expect some delays on I-81 southbound in between the Mosey and Lacey Spring area. It seems there is just some major congestion in that area at the moment and some severe backups, so expect some delays. Again, if you're traveling on I-81 southbound in between Mosey and Lacey Spring, expect delays. If you're seeing it, we're not saying it, call the WSVA Traffic and News Tip Line at 540-214-2500 and let us know. From the WSVA Traffic Center, I'm Jacqueline Dobrin.
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8: Partly cloudy skies overnight with some widely separated thunderstorms, low at 70. Tomorrow afternoon and evening thunderstorms are possible, could bring flooding downpours, the high at 86. Sunday, partly sunny, thunderstorms at 87. From the News Talk 92.1 and 550 WSVA Weather Center, I'm Frank Welt.
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0: 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Thanks for making us the Valley's number one for real country. It's RJ and the Rob Holm and Jerry Reed now.
1: Well, I guess if it was back in 63 when eating my cooking got the better of me, so I asked this little girl I was going with to be my wife. Well, she said she would, so I said I do. But I'd have said I wouldn't if I'd have just knew how saying I do was gonna screw up all of my life. Well, the first few years weren't all that bad. I'll never forget the good times we had, 'cause I'm reminded every month when I send her the child.

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Why, they give her the color television set, then they give her the house, the kids, and both of the car. See? Well, then they start talking about child support, alimony, and the cost of the court. Didn't take me long to figure out how far in the toilet I was. I'm telling you, they have made a mistake, cause it adds up to more than this cowboy makes. Besides, everything I ever had worth taking, they've already took. While she's living like a queen on alimony, I'm working two shifts.

0: 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I'm gonna be Jeff. That's not funny, huh?
1: Contempt of court. 96.9 WSIG salutes the firefighters of the Shenandoah Valley. Thank you for answering the call to keep us safe. 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
1: I could stay awake just to hear you breathing. 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

0: 96.9 WSIG Dwight Yoakam, Guitars and Cadillacs. It is RJ Kelly, and we are your Augusta County Fair radio station. 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We're looking forward to it, and we've got plenty of tickets, gate passes, and tickets to various events at the Augusta County Fair next week. 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
2: Expect some delays on I-81 southbound in between the Mosey and Lacey Spring area. It seems there is just some major congestion in that area at the moment and some severe backups, so expect some delays. Again, if you're traveling on I-81 southbound in between Mosey and Lacey Spring, expect delays. If you're seeing it, we're not saying it, call the WSVA.
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0: 96.9 WSIG, Reba McEntire in Walk On. This is RJ Kelly, the Rod Holm. Remember, we've got your chance to win tickets for Diamond Rio next Friday night at the Shenandoah Valley Music Festival. And all you have to do to get in the running is text the keyword Diamond, D-I-A-M-O-N-D, D-I-A-M-O-N-D, using the Jeans Plumbing WSIG text line, 540-432-1128. And you're in the running. Easy as that. You have until Sunday midnight to enter that keyword, Diamond. And you can only enter once. You've got to be at least 18 to play. And make sure that you include your name and...
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96.9 WSIGRJ Kelly. I am heading on out. 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

WSIG. We made it. The weekend is finally here. So good to be with you. 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
2: The answer to Friday morning's Paul Obaugh Ford Bragg and Wright's Breakfast Quiz question. 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Another chance to win the exclusive Bragg and Wright's hat. 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
2: 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And again, we're always looking for volunteers to come out and support our operations. 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We do have to perform a background check. Training is free within the county. If this is something you're able to do, come out and join the volunteer department and support your community. Again, you can contact any fire rescue station. Either go by the station, typically there's somebody there in the evening times or during the day, and pick up an application, or contact the fire rescue office and we will get you an application for that area.
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3: 96.9 WSIG, Shenandoah Valley weather.
4: Partly cloudy skies overnight with some widely separated thunderstorms, low at 70. Tomorrow afternoon and evening thunderstorms are possible, could bring flooding downpours, the high at 86. Sunday, partly sunny, thunderstorms at 87. From the News Talk 92.1 and 550 WSVA Weather Center, I'm Frank Welt.
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The Night Shift with Robbie V on 96.9 WSIG. And all next week, we are giving you a chance to win your way into the Augusta County Fair. And one of my favorite things that you're not going to want to miss is the Demolition Derby. Now, the event's happening on Wednesday night, but Lisa J is going to have your chance to win a pair of tickets and a pair of general admission tickets to the Augusta County Fair on Monday. Make sure you are listening for her to tell you when to call in. Demolition Derby.

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I feel like Mayberry and Harrisonburg have a lot of things in common. When I think of them, I'll let you know. It's Martina McBride, 96.9 WSIG.

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horseback. Now he's a buckskin, 15 hands, 5-time team rope champion,